maybe to the park. I have a seat on the same old bench to watch the children play. You know, tomorrow is their future. But for me, just another day. They all gather around me. They seem to know my name. We laugh, tell a few jokes, but it still doesn't ease my pain. I know I can't hide from a memory, though day after day I've tried. I keep saying, she'll be back, but today.

listening to this song, a lot of memories come to my mind. In Pasta House in East Los Angeles. Tierra and the devil in her eyes. Recordando los buenos tiempos allá en el este de Los Ángeles. And when I want to say hello to all the members of this great band, Tierra. And George Aguilar, too, great promoter. We made the first ever Mariachi Festival at the Hub, at the old place.

0: one of the greatest hits from one of the greatest bands of all times, the Eagles, and Hotel California. Have you ever been there? I have, many times.
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I go for walks, to the movies, maybe to the park. I have a seat on the same old bench to watch the children play. You know, tomorrow is their future, but for me, just another day. They all gather around me. 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
1: Never really knew that she could dance like this. She make a man wanna speak Spanish. Como se llama? Bonita.

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Su servidor Tony Franco los invita a transportarnos a los 60s, 70s, 80s y 90s.

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Remember this song? What were you doing? What car were you driving? What grade were you in? Were you going to college?

0: what I say?
1: Any day.
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1: It's the best time of our lives.
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1: Because each day that we live is part of our history.

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And every song reminds us of a beautiful time. 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
1: And if he doesn't answer?
0: Oh, lover boy.
1: And if he still doesn't

This is a beautiful, beautiful song by Ricky Martin. And if you know the words, let me tell you more or less what it's all about. The lyrics say, I carry in my pocket so much loneliness. Since you have gone, I have nothing. Just a great photo of a sad feeling. What hurts me the most is so

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